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2: Clear and chilly tonight with a low of 40. Right now, you're looking at 65 over I-70 and Blue Ridge at Independence.
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0: edition of the Playmaker Show. This story is going crazy to me, right? So the Kansas City Mavericks hockey team, right? They're in the Kelly Cup playoffs, and they're having a scheduling issue because if the Mountain Division Finals reach game 6 or 7, they don't know where they're going to play. So they're saying as of right now, they're going to have to play in the little community ice instead of the actual Cable Dome Arena, and which means that the games will not be open to the public. So I hope, first of all, I hope they can wrap it up before game 6 or 7. That would be great. Now, those games, if will happen, will be on May 19th and May 20th. And, of course, those nights will be occupied by graduation ceremonies for Lee's Summit North and Lee's Summit West. So, first of all, why do you not believe in the team for trying to think they can make it to the finals? And then, second of all, man, that's crazy right there. Now, shout out to Mayor Q, because he was like, man, I mean, even with a conflict at the T-Mobile Center, we can figure out extra sports for y'all. Municipal, OG Kemper, hate to not see fans, end quote. I don't know if they can get an ice rink out of OG Kemper Arena over there. I'd be ready right now. But Municipal, if it's open, come on, we got to make this happen. Shout out to the Mavericks, by the way. Their game one with the series against the Mount Allen Americans will start Saturday, May 9th at Cable Dome Arena. That's what's up. We got more jams coming up on the way for you from T-Pain. We'll also hit you with Chris Brown and 2 Chainz coming through. And Save Hop 103 Jams, as your number one preset in your vehicle's radio, your first choice for hip-hop, R&B, and throwbacks is Hop 103 Jams with your first check on traffic.
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2: 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Good afternoon, Playmaker. We are starting out with a handful of accidents right now. Northbound 435 on the ramp to Bannister. Got a minor accident there. Not going to hurt you on 435. Westbound 435 at Quivira. Got an accident there. That one is shutting down the right lane of westbound 435. And eastbound K-10 at Evening Star Road. Left lane blocked with an accident there. Stop and go traffic right now on southbound 35 from Mission Road all the way down to 635. Questions about youth or high school sports? 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
2: 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What's that on that beat? I'm different. Yeah, I'm different.

0: on your Friday edition of the Playmaker Show. Can I give a big congratulations to this week's text line winner, Xaviera M from the 816, as they won a $100 Amazon gift card courtesy of the law offices of Roderick White. I know where the party is going to be at in the 816 right there. Shout out to Xaviera over there. And coming up, we'll have your chance to get hooked up here on a, make sure I get this right for you, it is to take your mom to the K for Mother's Day winning weekend. We'll get you qualified coming up, plus music on the way from Bone Thugs and Harmony, Headband, and we'll hit you with some Drake. And right now, let's get that check on traffic.
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2: 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Well, Playmaker up in Liberty, northbound I-35 at 152 Highway. Got an accident there. It's been moved off to the right shoulder, but still backing you up on northbound 35 all the way back to 435 in Clay Como. Still working an accident on the Kansas side, westbound 435 at Quivira. The right lane is shut down. You're backed up to Antioch and eastbound K-10 at Evening Star Road. Still working with an accident there, blocking the left lane. 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
2: All right, tonight expecting clear and cold skies with a low of 40. 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And we got the Hood Dude food review coming up around 4:42.
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2: 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I-35 northbound at 152 Highway. Got an accident there. It's on the right shoulder. Northbound 35 now backed up beyond 435 in the Northland. Southbound 49 at 155th. Accident on the right shoulder there. You're backed up to Harry Truman Drive. Over on the Kansas side, eastbound K-10 at Evening Star Road. Still working an accident there in the left lane. And eastbound K-10 at Woodland. Got an accident on the right shoulder there. 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
4: All right, of course, getting ready for the 2026 BET Awards that's scheduled for June 28th. And comedian Drewski was announced yesterday as the host. And he laid out some things about hosting the BET Awards.
5: What's up? It's Drewski, your host for the BET Awards 2026. I told BET if I'm hosting, we're going to do this my way. Rule number one, Jamie Foxx, take that big hat off. Rule number two, Sexy Red, no leggings, rompers, or bodysuits. We don't need no wrestlers. No wrestlers on the red carpet. Black suit and tie. Rule number three, take the ski mask off, man. Stop. Stop it. Rule number four, Mega Pastors, listen, I know y'all on my back right now. I've been getting the DMs and the threats. Just leave it up to God. Leave it up to God. We're going to lock them doors. And can't nobody get out. Welcome to the 2026 BET Awards.
4: Is that the foolishness we get? I might actually watch the BET Awards. I don't know. I'm not a big awards fan like I used to be, but that might get me to watch and see the foolishness that Drewski is going to come with. And that, of course, coming up on June 28th. 2026 BET Awards, man. It's going to be crazy. We got our jams coming up on the way from Future Metro Boomin. We'll hit you with some Summer Walker. And also coming up on the way, we'll hit you with some Lil Wayne. And I got a chance for you to win a Summer of Live Pick a Concert contest. Chance to win tickets for a show of your choosing as we get another check on traffic.
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6: 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Well, Playmaker, we are accident-free this time around. We do have one stalled vehicle creating a problem on the north side of the downtown loop, eastbound I-70 and Main Street. That left lane is shut down, and that's backing up eastbound 70 onto the Lewis and Clark Viaduct. Northbound 71 highway stop and go right now from the Paseo into downtown. Northbound 35 slow from Southwest Traffic Way into the downtown loop and out in Grandview. Southbound I-49, that's a crawl right now from, looks like, Harry Truman Drive all the way down to 163rd. For victims of drunk and drug driving, your grief is unique, but you're not alone. 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
0: 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It's time to play ball. 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We're talking 5 tickets and a parking pass. 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
8: It's your favorite cousin, Deanna Hustle, and I'm back live on location. You know where I'm at, 31st and Prospect with it. Just come on and pull up on me. I'm at the Metro by T-Mobile. You'll see the Hot 103 Jams van in this humongous LED truck posted up on the outside with none but deals from Metro by T-Mobile. Now, you know when I pop up on location, cousin, I always got some free 99 for you. So we are giving away $100 in Jazz Bucks. Two of those. So that means one this hour and then another because I'll be here till 7 p.m. So that means you have a chance to come down here, get your raffle ticket, and you can also get qualified for the staycation hookup. Now, I'm hearing that this is a family four-pack of tickets to Margaritaville Hotel, also to the Kansas City Zoo and the Kansas City Royals. It's a couple extra hookups in there, too. A family four-pack of tickets so you can have your own staycation right here in the town. I'm just saying it. You might as well come down here with your favorite cousin. I'm at 31st and Prospect with it. You see that Hot 103 Jams van on the outside. Come on in to Metro by T-Mobile. Check out these deals. And also, walk away with $100 in Jazz Louisiana Kitchen gift cards. Come on, cousin. It's Hot 103 Jams. Duh.
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0: 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First Friday, like literally the first Friday of May, literally the first of the month on May 1st, May Day out here. And we're getting close to Mother's Day, and Having the Three Gems wants to treat your mom like a queen. 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Dinner, glam, and spa vibes for mom, fueled by the law offices of Roger C. White and Having the Three Gems. Speaking of a queen, we got Deanna Hustle out the streets. We're going to check with her soon. We got more jams coming up on the way from Trillville, Chris Brown, and Boss Man D-Lo. Getting ready for Joe Cornejo to take over at 6 p.m. Hey, I got a hookup for you, though, before I get up out of here.
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0: Here's your chance to win two tickets for either MGK with Wiz Khalifa, the Pussycat Dolls with Lil' Kim and Maya, Ne-Yo and Akon, or the Wu-Tang Clan. It's your choice. You can be that 10th person to text the keyword PICK, P-I-C-K, to 816-900-4103. On the attorney, Roger White, I Got You text line. 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
3: 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Well, Playmaker, believe this one or not, looks like we have a file cabinet hanging out in the left lane of northbound 71 Highway, right about 29th Street, so you want to get over to the right and dodge that hunk of metal. We do have an accident working southbound I-35 at 119th Street. It's been moved off to the right shoulder. And on the Missouri side, got an accident northbound 435 at Truman Road. That right lane is shut down, and northbound 435 is now backed up to 23rd. The Crohn's and Colitis Foundation has led inflammatory bowel disease research and care for over 50 years. 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
13: Cousins, I might tell you a joke, but I would never tell you a lie. 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Pull up on me. I'm at the Metro by T-Mobile. You hear the music in the background. I'm at 31st and Prospect with it till 7 p.m., and I got hookups for you. Now, you know when I pull up, it turned into like Club Hustle. 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I'm walking on the outside because we got 10 set up, too. And we got the Hop 103 Jams van, so as soon as you pop out, you'll be able to see everything. 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I'm going to give away one this hour, and I'm going to give away another one next hour. But the thing is, you got to be on location. Ain't no calling in, none of that. pull up on me right now, 31st and Prospect. I'm at Metro by T-Mobile. 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I'm telling you, you don't want to miss that because I wish I could have it. 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

0: Hot 103 Jams, Kansas City's number one for hip-hop, R&B, and throwbacks. Pull over. That's that latest one from Ludacris to get us underway on your Friday evening here on your weekend party station. Kansas City is the voice of the one and only. You know who it is, baby. It's the kid, Joe Cornell, in the building going up on your weekend as Hot 103 Jams is giving you a take your mom to the K for Mother's Day qualifying weekend. All weekend long, we're getting you qualified for the chance to win 5 tickets to a Royals game and a parking pass so that you, your mom, and the family can enjoy an evening at the K and see the Royals take on the Detroit Tigers May 9th at the K. Keep it locked in. I'll be getting you qualified for that later this hour with that 103 text word. We also got more music coming up from Kehlani, Beyonce, some Cali Swag District. What you know about that, Dougie, man? It's all on the way. But first things first, let's throw it to Chris Cox for our final look at that Friday traffic.
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2: 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Hello there, Joe, right now in the Northland. I-29 northbound at Vivian Road. Actually, you have two accidents there. One on the ramp to Vivian Road. You get by that one. There's a second accident northbound I-29 after Vivian Road, blocking the left lane. Also an accident on the Kansas side, southbound I-35 at 119th Street. It's been moved off to the right shoulder, northbound 435 at 95th. Working an accident there on the left. And on northbound 635 at Kansas Avenue, left lane blocked with an accident there. 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
1: It's your favorite cousin, Deanna Hustle. 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I'm off 31st and Prospect. It looks beautiful outside. 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It's your favorite cousin, D.I. The Hustle. 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I'm here till 7 p.m. Metro by T-Mobile off 31st and Prospect. 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
15: All right, tonight's going to be clear skies. A little chilly, though. Going to be a low of 40. And right now, 65 as the sun starts to set in Independence.
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That's that banger right there from Brent Faiyaz. 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

0: 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Got some Kendrick Lamar, Metro Boomin, Deanna Hustles in the Streets. 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So keep it right here. 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

0: for the next 30 minutes, and all I'm missing is you. 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
0: Pass out.
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0: Wake up.
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